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cutting, I'm gonna be a quick cutting, I'm gonna be a quick cutting, I'm gonna be a quick cutting, I'm gonna be a quick cutting, I'm gonna be a quick cutting, I'm gonna be a quick cutting, I'm gonna 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I'm gonna be a quick cutting, I'm gonna be a quick cutting, I'm gonna be a quick cutting, I'm gonna be a quick cutting, I'm gonna be a quick cutting, I'm gonna be a quick cutting, I'm gonna be a quick 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

It is 7 a.m. on Radio Lesotho. I am Molayen Tladi. Good morning. The Minister of Tourism, Sports, Arts and Culture says collaboration between government and the private sector is essential for the success of the national event. Honorable Mbuti Mbuti said this during the ministry's meeting with private sector, where he explained that the meeting was convened to ensure that Basotho businesses participate meaningfully in national events, noting that the private sector has already shown positive response in supporting Lesotho's 60th independence celebration. The meeting brought together representatives from various government institutions, including the Central Bank of Lesotho and the Lesotho Communications Authority. The Ministry of Agriculture, Food Security and Nutrition, through Smallholder Agriculture Development Project SADAP 2, has published a piloted smart subsidy and agriculture insurance during the 2025-2026 Agriculture Year Report in Maseru. The acting principal secretary at the ministry, Mr. Thabo Segonyana, says the ministry has already launched summer cropping, therefore the report comes at the right time. He says the report will assist the ministry to plan effectively by identifying risk to be observed by farmers, allowing them to calculate risks and invest, therefore encourage them to ensure their work. The ministry's director of planning and policy analysis, Mr. Mutobi Letuane, said the smart subsidy and agriculture insurance conducted is mandated to allow farmers to recover from unexpected losses and replant, saying the data collected will assist the ministry to formulate policies. The 18-month pilot period was conducted in Mohalisuk, Mafeteng and Kuting, which are mostly affected by climate change and drought. In other news, Labour Inspector at the Ministry of Labour and Employment, Ms. Ntabise Letsie, is urging communities to advocate against child labour despite high level of poverty. Ms. Letsie knows this during the community gathering organised by the Ministry of Law and Justice at Haramabele in Matieng, stating that child labour is illegal and violates children's rights. Woman Police Constable Thakane Shea from Morija Police said child labour perpetuates criminal activities, citing a case where a young head boy killed his counterpart on issues related to work, pleading with communities to be cautious of these events. One of the villagers, Mr. Motlatsi Khomungwe, appreciated the enlightenment on the child labour-related matters provided by the ministry. And finally, Renoka met with stakeholders to present and validate key findings from the Integrated Catchment Management and Development Plan Situation Assessment Report for the country's four catchment management areas that include Senqu and Mohokare. According to Lower Senqu Catchment Manager, Mrs. Matswere Sibutswe, the meeting seeks to determine whether the findings reflect stakeholders' knowledge and local conditions while strengthening stakeholders' ownership and validating

0: inputs into the draft situation assessment report. Physical planner in the Ministry of Local Government and Chieftainship, Mr. Lering Ngakane, stressed the importance of seeking guidance from the land committee before constructing structures on agricultural land and called for stronger enforcement of laws against illegal land allocation and poor land management, saying the same agricultural land rather was increasingly being converted into residential areas, negatively affecting food security in the country. Now, looking at the financial indicators for this morning, US dollar is 16 maluti and 20 decendem. British pound is 21 maluti and 93 decendem. Euro is 18 maluti and 74 decendem. Australian dollar is 11 maluti and 48 decendem, while Japanese yen is 10 decendem. This is the end of our bulletin. Tune in for the next bulletin at 1 p.m. Once again, good morning.
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That is what? Yes. Is a bee. Clap your hands. And he said, like that. Yeah.

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1: Eyes.
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1: Eyes.
0: You hear with?
1: Yes.
0: You smell with?
1: Nose.
0: You taste with?
1: Mouth.
0: You touch with?
1: Hands.
0: With hands. Clap your hands for you. Yes. Okay.
1: Yes, Mama.
0: Now, do

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Okay, alright. I want to read a book, okay? Yes, keep quiet. Cross your legs. We are happy and jolly.

0: tota kala wae tore ba du yes kala green and what else matter kala black sit down and cross your legs please. What do you see inside of the book? Yes? You see what? You don't see. You see what? What do you see? Your brother. What about you, Musa? A sister. Okay, sit down here. I'll start, okay? Yes. A baby was still a story about... About Bobby and Tina. About who?
1: Bobby and Tina.
0: Bobby was still in bed. Bobby was what? Still in bed. He was fast asleep. Tina was also still in the bed. She too was fast asleep. Okay? Who is sleeping? Who is sleeping?
2: Tina.
0: Tina is sleeping. And who else? Who there? And who else? Who is sleeping again? Eh? Who is sleeping? I say it's Bobby and Tina. Who is sleeping again?
2: Tina.
0: Tina and who else? And Bobby, sit down. And Bobby. Bobby and Tina are sleeping. I guess. Yes. Mother come in to wake up them. Wake up, Bobby and Tina, she said. Today is your first day at your new school. Today is your first day at new school. Okay? Please wake up Bobby and Tina. Please wake up them.

0: Mosotho? Nope. Who is wake up them? Emara, wake up Bobby and Dina. Because he's the what? Today. He's the what? Mama said yes. It's a birthday at a new school. Like they are going to school today. I get it. But I want to sit up. Bobby and Tina wake up at once. They jumped out of bed quickly. Oh yes, mother. Today is our first day at our school. I get it. Yes. We are talking about whom? We are talking about whom? That two children. Is who and who? Is who? Only one? Bobby. Another one is who? Yes, they are going to school today. If you are coming to school, you see what? When is your first day, you see what at school? You see a new what? A new school and what else? And a new what? Yes. And a new child and what else? And what else? Yes. And your new books and what else? Yes. And a new puzzles. And a new what? A new chance and what else?
1: A new teacher.
0: Clap your hands. Again. And a new teacher. Again. Yes. When is your first day at school? You see a fight. Who's this one? This one, somebody's beating others. Somebody's kicking. Somebody's crying. Again. Yes! So you know what? You're not well. You want to see what? The mommy. You want to see what? The mommy. You want to go back at home. No, mama, I want to go at home. Are you crying? When is the best day at school? Who is crying? Stand up, tell me. Who is crying when you are coming to school? Yes, even it's Dina. And who else here in the class? Who else in the class? Yes. In the class, who is the first one in the class? Who is crying? When we are coming at school, you see who? Who is crying? Who is crying? Mayo! Sit down and close your lips. Sit down. Who is crying?
2: Kachamuki.
0: It is crying. When is the first day at school? And who else? Yes? Pulumpa. Yes? Is this your turn? Yes, we want it? Kachamaku. Yeah. Oh, my mommy. Let me go. Let me go. Sit down. And yes, see them.
3: And Angela Mazola.
0: Mama, Puka, Tubata. Who is that one? Tubata Manta Vene. Tubata Manta is crying again. Hey! Are you crying? But Mama Puka say, Angela Mazola, keep quiet. Okay? Yes. Yes. When is your first day at school? Can you imagine? Even lemon hat around the school. What about your hotel again? Ha, yeah. How about your school? Helen, you forget what? Monsa. Oh, yeah. Eh, send it to me. Monsa, how about lemon hat around the school? Give me a hat around the school. Yes, this is the girl. Who is it? ka se re tlaetse.

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I get. Stand up. Sit down. Stand up. Sit down. 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Clap your hands. 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If he happy and he know, clap a hand. Come on, let's see. If he happy and he know, jump and jump. If he happy and he know, jump and jump. If he happy and he know, I don't really want to show. If he happy and he know, jump and jump. If he happy and he know, sit down. If he happy and he know, sit down. If he happy and he know, and he really want to show. If he happy and he know, stand up, everybody.

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0: Well, I slap the eye. 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When you hear me say, me son of a talk to Rascla. 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Should you hear me say Rascla? I don't think it's the decent language. I always remember so the word Ras mean head and check my turban and my clock that tied the seat. So me say Rascla. Well, the fire is for the purification.
1: Amen.
0: How can you fight against fire? When you wake up in the morning, you want a cup of tea, it's fire, don't. In the evening, you want some food that's still fire. So me say my bun car and someone talk about you for bun car and your drive car. Do you understand what I mean? I don't overstand. When I say my bun car, I mean so you mustn't put car in front of humanity. That means you must see your brothers and your sisters before you see car. Because people is more valuable than material. But if you are going like you want complicated or being ridiculous with a little mental capacity, I know I got to make you know you want me to get even with the fire. Well, any time I go into my car and I drive car, I have to burn it. Because remember, when I press gas, I burn me, I burn gas. You know that. When I press my brake, I burn me, I burn brake also. When I turn on the ignition, you know how much fire that's in my engine. If I need some music and turn on the stereo fire, give me that, but watch a bigger judgment. If I need some cool air conditioner, fire generate that also. So always remember, so the fire is the main source of life. May I pass the church and hear them depart. Keep the fire burning. Hear them again. A little more oil in my lamp. Keep it burning. Hear them now. God now come back with no water. Bring store that fire. No, the fuck no confused about fire. The fire is for the purification. You don't want to know something? The herb heal. But it's still the fire for burn the herb, so the herb could have able to heal. Watch again, the water cleanse. But it's still the fire for burn the water and purify the water, so the water I could have able to cleanse any man when I have no fire dead. Holy Emmanuel, I slash.

0: your boy. 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Holy man will I.
1: In some con look fi we don dada. It's so long.
0: And we say,
1: here it is.

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1: Yeah. Everywhere make
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1: Me done dada.
0: Love is peace.
1: Everyone father. Grandpa, grandma, picnic, mama, baby, father. 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
0: The Holy Trinity.
1: So children.
0: I and I father.
1: Yes, mama.
0: The Son and the Holy Spirit. Kadama way. Highly Selassie. Ja. Rastafari. Ever living.
1: Hear me.
0: My faithful mighty ruler of the universe.
1: A long time.
0: Mighty Nakos Naka.
1: Dada.
0: Iman.
1: So long.
0: Man, lion, conqueror, right apart.
1: Just in you come down, dada.
0: Happy are those who are here, Kenny.
1: Don't
0: good things are going, man.
1: Only you know where we
0: the vital, vital mantra.
1: Can't take no more.
0: See?
1: Don dada. We want go cook a meal, don dada. Why else him say? Don dada. In soon come.

0: Yeah, man. Dreadlocks get clean. Them say. Keep out your mouth.
1: Nose in a people business.
0: Every one inside.
1: Say.
0: More years in life.
1: Let his mouth keep at his life.
0: Keep out your mouth, man.
1: God give you 2 years.
0: Hey, grandma.
1: Oh, you talk less.
0: Tell them.
1: Some more. Keep out your mouth. What me say? Keep out your mouth.

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1: Beginning at midnight tonight, D.C. residents 21 and over can legally possess up to 2 ounces of marijuana. Is now fully legal to smoke for fun.
2: Hey, Palomino. 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
0: What you say, Father?

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0: that. 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

0: Hey yo, it's your boy Severe Agony and I'm hanging out with my boy DJ Taz B. We live on Radio Laz, yo. 93.3 megahertz. You heard? You already know. Let's go.
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A retirate on Hanixana Hana at Kinan or clear retiratical in Zilly Kimizil. But it's a retreat. No! I'm not defending a lot of gratitude, and I'll start this midday mix measure. Facebook to say, DJ Tesby Squadron. I'm going to share the push. I'm going to share the push. I'm going to share the push. I'm going to share the push. I'm going to share the push. To me. BL Zero. Dr. Marapo. Bicycle as a obeyahi. I may his soul continue to rest in peace. Then we'll put a three so much time. Bicycle as a obeyahi. Salmon Sarasoto. 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Yeah. You know what I'm about? When I get a pocket, you give me a pity. But a bicycle as a obeyahi. Bicycle, you want to give a bicycle so be. I want to get bicycle. I want to get bicycle. I shall follow Julia Storias. I know it's a regular fella online, the station for the nation.

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Hey, Jara.

0: Pina, Unkosana, as a mother master KV. 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It was a grand dog of Degagare. Waka Master KG.
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0: Your teacher in a Saturday is Midday Mix Mesh. Come on, call Facebook and take a go Shabarana, Hana Kimang. Yeah, I think about a little fella, Bapina. 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Eh, it's a swan, winsing. 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

0: ama batine hare batine o ja fisa batho batine ga o epenya Chuck Norris ya tswela pele wa tla motho. 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

Yo, what's up? Dr. Stunner right here, aka Mega Heads, aka Mr. Sidechick, aka Mokwena. Oh, I'm a button in here. Button out your face about. 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

0: mashaba bile metso re bo mfela metso tofa tso jwa le hora ena ya pele ha tla jana ha mamedi khedi ke sa fela ba le fela ka ditabeng ke motho mokalo ka jo o na re fela I want to know we give tell mona fela ha jila ka tlo fight ba tsa senye semane
1: dilated people dilated show dilate the people I roll with the full show logo to open eye dilated We got you dilating.
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3: Evidence, our science, baboo, the world gets shocked.

The time is exactly 30 minutes after the hour 1. This is Radio Lesotho. The news is read by Malebabo Majoro. A very good afternoon. The principal secretary in the Ministry of Finance and Development Planning says, according to reports, the Southern African Development Community SADC member countries have achieved over half of their developmental goals. Ms. Ntwadeng Lebona noted this following senior officials' meeting preceding the 46 SADC Heads of State Ordinary Summit on Monday, stating that this was influenced by challenges that include increase on fuel prices, foot and mouth diseases, and Ebola outbreak. However, reiterating progress in issues regarding security, where they vouched to support those struggling with funds to overcome security challenges. She said member states will further deliberate on agriculture development as a main pillar of growth. In other news, the Ministry of Law and Justice, together with Ramabele Matsieng community, agreed to establish a restorative justice committee to deal with criminal-related matters affecting children. Addressing the gathering held in Matsieng, senior probation officer at the ministry, Mr. Tshepo Matlosa, said the committee will proactively ensure that the children do not engage in any criminal activities so they can have a bright future. He went on to urge parents and guardians to avoid misleading children through bad habits, rather refer to Basotho roots on how children were nurtured. The public, through a member of community policy committees, Mr. Lebewana Chaka, appreciated this gesture, saying it will ease in the upbringing of children. In preparation of the annual Civil Military Corporate Challenge Games, the Lesotho Defence Force LDF held a meet and greet event with representatives from different organizations to enhance communication between organizations and presiding corporals. Boot Camp Director Colonel Boga Molata said LDF's alliance with other companies is intended to develop the country, saying these games build teamwork. One of the company's representatives, Mr. Solomon Petlani, showed gratitude to the LDF for holding these games, indicating their importance in enabling networking, teamwork, and love for one another. Mrs. Nomaswati Letsholo from Lesotho National Broadcasting Services emphasized the importance of the partnership, commending LDF officials for ensuring safety prior and during the games. She pleaded LDF to start training early this year. This year's games will be on 23rd of October, led by corporals from different units. When concluding, most vulnerable learners are attending government's

0: the schools and needs to be assisted to enhance their learning journey. This was stated by Team Lefatshe Secretary General Mr. Mbulelo Motshwatshwako during the donation of a school stationery and clothes to learners of Mpho Community Primary School, noting the school was chosen based on the fact that it has more disadvantaged learners. The school principal, Mrs. Mapapa Sitofum, says the school is in need of books and other supplies, noting although government supplies the teaching aids, they are not enough for all learners. She further showed gratitude to the team for this donation. This concludes our news bulletin. Stay tuned for more at 6 o'clock.
1: Mamedi ntse mashamba be dametso e mihlano fela ga re bile ba le hore nyane ya bobede mo go tlafatsa mama ha re fihla hona teng le bo gaitsedi ka ga ditaba tseo tsa senyesimane o tla go tla hape nyane ya botshelela tlo fatsa senyesimane hape le ha re ke fete ka mona ka mabenkeleng ke potele khinswe mona fela ke a gutla.
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0: Moonflam to the Fred as well, Hora Ena Yabubate. Honors on time, John Rule, Namata Flavoli, Ashante, Pelo Morgan, and with the Mutam Koloka, Jahim, just in case. Look at the Jafala Mamedi, Hefeto La Mawajwale, Harry Itachi.
1: In the beginning, there was Jack, and Jack had a groove, and from this groove came the grooves of all grooves. And while one day viciously throwing down on his box, Jack boldly declared, "Let there be house," and house music was born. I am, you see, I am the creator, and this is my house. And in my house, there is only house music. But I am not so selfish, because once you enter my house, it then becomes our house and our house music. And you see, no one man owns house, because house music is a universal language spoken and understood by all. You see, house is a feeling that no one can understand really unless you're deep into the vibe of house. House is an uncontrollable desire to jack your body. And as I told you before, this is our house and our house music. 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And this is fresh.

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I'm going to teach you now. I'm going to teach you now.

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The time is exactly 6 o'clock. This is Radio Lesotho. The news is read by Malebabo Majoro. A very good evening. Minister of Education and Training says that the country continues to face high dropout of learners before completing their education due to initiation practices and child marriages. Professor Ntwi Rapapa said this when handing over an administration block to Bulani Combined School in Beria, saying the school had submitted a request to the Office of the Prime Minister.

for 300 teachers under the Youth Apprenticeship Program, hoping the request will respond to lack of teachers in the school, appealing to them to adhere to their mandate and to provide quality education to learners. Bulyani High School Principal Mrs. Mpomosala showed the excitement in receiving the new administration block, which she said will assist teachers carry out their duties with greater commitment, saying the school continues to face several challenges, including shortage of teachers, inadequate water supply, poor roads, and lack of electricity. On behalf of Bulyani Combined School Board, Mrs. Mamohau Kobobo said they are committing to preserve the building for the benefit of both teachers and learners, thanking the ministry for providing a contractor who worked well with the school and for creating employment opportunities to the community. Chairperson of the Southern African Development Community SADC Council of Ministers, Honorable Ronald Lamola, says ministers have agreed that SADC countries need to work hand in hand for betterment of their people. Honorable Lamola mentioned this at the closing of Council of Ministers Summit in Durban today, where he noted that 60% of youth in SADC region face unemployment. Therefore, countries need to come up with a collaborative effort to empower youth with skills for better livelihood. He further highlighted that SADC countries have committed to manifest Vision 2050, which include, amongst others, infrastructure development, regional trade stability, and building resilience towards climate change effects. In this meeting, Lesotho was presented by Ministers of Finance and Development Planning, of Trade and Industry, as well as Foreign Affairs and International Relations. In other news, the Council of Higher Education Chair has been found compliant as an external quality assurance agency against the African Standards and Guidelines for Quality Assurance in Higher Education. Chair Director of Quality Assurance, Mrs. Ntabise Mube, said the milestone reaffirms the Council's commitment to excellence, accountability, and the continuous improvement of higher education in Lesotho, saying the recognition is expected to strengthen the credibility and the recognition of qualifications obtained in Lesotho, while supporting greater mobility of students, graduates, and professionals across African countries. On concluding, road accidents and injuries rate increases year by year despite interventions by road safety, where over 200 people lose their lives annually due to road accidents. This was said by Senior Vehicles Inspector Mrs. Matsidiso Ndlam during the Know Your Car campaign hosted by Ministry of Public Works and Transport to commemorate Africa Women's Month at the event held in Kuti, stating it is important that women are equipped with knowledge on road safety and regulations to become better drivers. Principal Secretary at the Ministry, Mrs. Tsepang Kwele, said the Hair Ministry is mandated to provide information about the road safety and regulations, saying women need to be capacitated since they are part of the transport industry to provide for their families. One of the participants, Mrs. Maritepile Dedu, said she has gained a lot regarding driving and car inspection. This concludes our news bulletin. Stay tuned to Forces 2 Bulletin at 7 o'clock.

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